you made. 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
1: 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Od

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Pesem Purple Rain in legendarni Prince. I never meant to call you.

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And I can improve you just to get you into the discovery of your passion. Make you a step, never let you go. When I fall, bringing you illusion as I transform.

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And I called your name like an addicted to cocaine, calls for the stuff.

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Izbiramo za vas najbolje hite. I don't need a camera to capture.